you're thinking the devil is making the crime of the people, the evil and never no demon designer. 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

0: that I should tell you the truth, and you're, but you're still angry. 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But if I tell you the truth, I guess I can sleep better at night. But then it looks like I don't care because I'm telling you the truth. I mean, I guess I'm just not a... 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Because my emotions have been sanded off. I live in LA, sweetie. What do you expect?
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She be breaking hearts, thick as Jordan Sparks. Champagne everywhere, with nothing but sparklers in the air. Girls with the short and the long hair. VIP section with no

Sixes roll. Ariadne D's always on the first blank. Tie to a cigarette on the first frame. Standing on a collar like a seaman to the hospital. My bro just know me now, the oracle. Songs and the star like dust, but a liquor refuse. Try to find it, it's just misconception initials. I'm afraid to thrust myself down. I'm already ready to cut my breath. Am I strong enough to use my chest? Cause that's

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run it, run it, run it, run it, run it, run it, run it, run it, run it, run it, run it, run it, run it, run it, run it, run it, run it, run it, run it, run it, run it, run it, run it, run it, run it, 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run it, run it, run it, run it, run it, run it, run it, run it, run it, run it, run it, run it, run it, run it, run it, run it, run it, run it, run it, run it, run it, run it, run it, run it, run it, run it,

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0: écoutez Diversité Proximité, vous êtes sur RGB.
1: Ah! 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
1: Onyx shit is motherfucker. 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

0: or 0.7.
1: Take one, pass it down. 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
2: Trying to stick to my spot.
1: Take one, pass it down.
2: You got this, bro.
3: Welcome to the fast life, bad bro, sad cause, let me get your background. 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
1: AJ,
3: fast cars, nigga, get your background. I be out of town, I be tripping like a
1: AJ, rewind.
0: Yo, come here, come on the other side, other side.
3: I'm not these other bitches, don't know what you pick me out. Pulling up, kinda late, so I'm driving this shit fast. If I wanna drive fast, I'ma need a fast.
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Big Jeffrey, man, the one and only, man, Macaroni Production, man. Cocaine, man, we got corrupt, man. Attack you with this game, man. We trying to put some wheels on some heels, put a wig on a pig, man. Whatever we need to do, man, to make that money. 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
1: Wow! 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
0: Would you like to hear more?
1: Oh, may we?
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1: watch this!
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watch without blinking an eye? Why do innocent children have to die? Why is it all for a lie, all to divide? I will try not to cry while I speak these rhymes, but I'm feeling these tears. Hear my eyes knowing that a mother just carried her son out of the rubble, and a father holds his daughter screaming, I love you. These demons, they bust through the doors of the innocent, gun to the head, they shoot you to finish them. Who's there defending them?

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Yeah, that's the sign, it's defined. With no compliance with my life. Some cold with it, roll with it, so go get it. Take some, bass drum, so vivid. Picture that, sunset,